0: When we're all out living our lives, having fun, Jukebox is here.
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You stumble through your days. Got your head hung low. 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Like a zombie in a maze. You're asleep in

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1: The UOI Jukebox has got you covered. Have you
2: on the
1: Acid
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I got all this water on me like

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0: therapist told me that I should tell you the truth, and but you're still angry. So sometimes I feel like I still should have lied. I tell you the truth because I care, but I also lie to you because I care. But if I tell you the truth, I guess I can sleep better at night. But then it looks like I don't care because I'm telling you the truth. I guess I'm just not a... 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I live in LA, sweetie. What do you expect?
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And isn't it ironic? Don't you think?

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0: Just what is it that you want to do?
1: Well, we want to be free. We want to be free to do what we want to do. And we want to get loaded. And we want to have a good time. And that's what we're going to do.
2: Well, wait, baby, let's go.
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This is the heavy, heavy monster sound. The nuttiest sound around. 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

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They built one in Stockport, a reincarnated insurance headquarters, now an Indian restaurant. 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
1: 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I like to move it, move it. I like to move it, move it. You like to...

A candy-colored clown they call the Sandman tiptoes to my room every night, and just to sprinkle stardust and to whisper, go to sleep.